Chi-Town. Well, goodbye, farewell. I'ma see you later. Going to Chicago. 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I come from Chi-Town. Yeah, yeah, yeah. Chi-Town is my town. Well, I'm going to Chicago. Pretty baby, I'm sorry, but I can't take you. No use in crying. No, no, no. Tired of your love.

0: You do things you ought not do.
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0: Yeah.
1: First time I seen one.
0: Well, you mean, you know what I mean? You mean, baby. And you do things you ought not do.
1: You used to be cool. Now find yourself a new fool.